the guns. Only the sputtering rifle's rapid rattle can patter out their hasty orisons. No mark are these for them from presence. Nor any voice of mourning save the choirs, the shrill, demented choirs of

0: Obi-Wan never told you what happened to your father.
1: 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He told me you killed him.
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